0: I know it when I feel it. 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
1: Evolution.
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1: She's got me like na na na na na na na na na. She's got that look in her eyes.
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Now, I don't know about y'all tonight, but let me just tell you a little something. I don't know about this man coming in and out of your life, but I know he's not coming in.

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2: You've seen every sky, I don't show my skin.